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Now you do what they told ya. 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

0: 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You think it's good enough. Is it? I'm Susie Welch. I host a podcast called Becoming You. People think, okay, an A plus life is not available to me, but there is a way. 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

0: 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I tried so hard and got so far. Sometimes all I think about is you. 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